Hallelujah 105.1. Trust in the Lord at all times. Hallelujah. Kim Harper Johnson, how you doing? Thanks for listening in on this happy sun. Yay. To God be the glory. Are you watching the 41st Annual Stellar Gospel Music Awards? You got BET? Yeah, check it out. And enjoy all the anointed performances. And congratulations to all the winners for the 41st Annual Stellar Gospel Music Awards. On right now on BET. Here's Fred Hammond. Let's just praise the Lord. Let the praise begin.

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0: Hallelujah 105.1, Birmingham's inspiration station. King of Kings, Lord of Lords, talking about King Jesus, a great king all over this earth. Kim Harper Johnson with you. Yeah, we've got the Reverend Luther Barnes on the way. Yeah, God's grace. Micah Stampley, Take My Life. Well, listen, there's going to be a great movie coming out. Yeah, experience the powerful story of courage, conviction, and unwavering faith in Daniel and the Fiery Furnace. Yeah, it's going to be a good one, I'm sure. And you can see it on the big screen in theaters. September 18th, Bible Story, Daniel and the Fiery Furnace. I can't wait to see that one.
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2: 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Hallelujah. Kim Harper Johnson with you. And listen, get those Bibles ready. Got some spiritual food for your soul. That's where I give you a scripture to read for yourself. And what a blessing it is to be able to read and know God's word for yourself. Amen. All right, get those Bibles ready. Spiritual food for your soul is straight ahead. Here's John P. Key with a church medley.

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1: Praise God for his mighty acts. Oh, he's more than worthy. Kim Harper Johnson with you. Happy Sunday. Yeah, we got that anointed dynamic duo. BB and CC Wine is with the favorite, A Hit You Don't Want to Miss. JJ Harrison and more. So keep it here. Right now, though, it's time for some spiritual food for your soul. You got your Bible. Wonderful. If not, go get it. God's word is a lamp unto our feet. It's a light unto our path. It is a blessing. Yes, it is, to be able to read and know God's word for yourself. All right. Read Psalm 42, verse 11. Psalm 42, verse 11. God's word will not return void. No, it won't return empty. His word will fill. It will heal, and God's word will reveal. Get your Bible, read, meditate, study for yourself what is written. It's spiritual food for your soul.
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1: God did not give us the spirit of fear, no, but of power, love, and a sound mind. Take it back by force. Kim Harper Johnson with you. Happy Sunday. And listen, somebody's been celebrating a birthday all day long today. Yeah, August 30th. And if it's your birthday, you know what? 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Yeah, I got a gift from me to you later this hour. Don't you miss it. Got the anointed faith sisters. High praise.

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0: Hallelujah 105.1. All of the promises of God are yay and amen. Love that one by Lisa Noel Smith and the Brown Singers. And yes, the 41st Annual Stellar Gospel Music Awards been on TV all weekend long. Right now, BET, and of course, Lisa Noel Smith and the Brown Singers, they performed on the Stellar Gospel Music Awards that took place August 15th. And ooh, I tell you, Promises is the Stellar Award Song of the Year. Congratulations to them and all to the winners and all the great winners of the Stellar Awards. We congratulate you as well. 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
1: No good thing will he withhold from them that walk uprightly. Yeah, God's got a blessing with your name on it. Nobody else's but yours. Custom made, tailor fit. Thank you, Jesus. Kim Harper Johnson with you. Today is August 30th, and if you're celebrating a birthday, I'm going to help you. Yes, with a gift from me to you. It's on the way. Keep it here. Here's Canton Jones, Praise on Go. Can you?

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1: Make a joyful noise unto the Lord, all ye lands, and let's serve the Lord with gladness. I'm Kim Harper Johnson, got John P. Key and New Life on the way. Jesus is real. Fresh start worship, you are. It's August 30th. Happy birthday today to Teandra Brown, celebrating her 59th chapter. Look at God. Andrew Stringfellow, it's your birthday. Happy birthday to you. Paul Williams is celebrating his 59th chapter. To God be the glory. And if you're listening in, Kim, what about me? No worries. Let me help you celebrate. Happy birthday to you. Happy birthday to you. Happy birthday. Ah, yeah, it's a gift from me to you. And yes, it's from my heart. You're welcome. Whatever your celebration may be today, wedding anniversary, maybe you're celebrating a grandbaby or a baby. Maybe you're celebrating because it's Sunday. This is the day that the Lord has made. Rejoice and be glad in it.
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1: Enter into his gates with thanksgiving and into his courts with praise. Yeah, be thankful unto him. 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Kim Harper Johnson with you. 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It's an awesome, wonderful sunny day, the last Sunday of August 2026. To God be the glory. 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
1: We can boldly come before the throne of grace to find help and mercy in the time of need. And we can boldly say that the Lord is our helper. Amen. Kim Harford Johnson with you. Walter Hawkins is on the way. Yeah, be grateful. Chicago Mass Choir, thank you. Thank you, Jesus. Well, for those of us who got a chance to see the dramatic take or reimagining of The Fresh Prince of Bel-Air, of course, that great 90s show that starred Will Smith, well, the fresh take, Bel-Air, was a dramatic take of the sitcom. And it aired for 3 seasons on Peacock, which I didn't think I was going to enjoy, but I really did. And I especially enjoyed Coco Jones, singer and actress. She portrayed the new Hillary. Well, Bel-Air is going to have a spinoff called Hillary. Yes, starring Coco Jones, written by Tracy Oliver. You know, Tracy Oliver, who's written Harlem and some other great things, she will be writing the project. So I'm curious to see where they take Hillary. That'll be the next spinoff from Fresh Prince of Bel-Air. Hillary on Peacock. Can't wait to check that out.
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Birmingham's Inspiration Station. Hallelujah, 105.1. Taste and see that the Lord is good. Yeah, come aboard. Kim Harper Johnson with you. Happy sunny yay to you and yours. Of course, I'm praying for you. I pray that all is well. And I'm praying that in the mighty and matchless name of Jesus, that you be healed, be delivered, and be set free. Let's continue to pray for one another. Amen. Amen. Here's Anthony Brown and Group Therapy. Always be good.

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1: The steadfast love of the Lord never ceases. His mercies never come to an end. They are new every morning. Great is our God's faithfulness. Listen, we've got more hits on the way, keeping you uplifted, encouraged, and inspired. Got CC Wine and Spray. Kenny Lewis, God did it. I'm Kim Harper Johnson with you. Thanks for listening in. And yeah, get ready. Next weekend will be a holiday weekend. Yeah, that's right. Labor Day holiday weekend. Yeah, Monday, the first Monday in September, September 7th, is Labor Day, celebrating American workers and just laborers everywhere. All of you hard and smart workers. It's going to be our day, right? And our weekend. Labor Day, the first Monday in September, which this year is September 7th. Labor Day, get ready to pull out the grills and let's get ready to celebrate, right?
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1: With me and you, it is impossible, but not with God. With God, all things are possible. We serve a miracle worker, talking about Jesus. Kim Harper Johnson with you. Here are the Winans with that classic, The Question Is.

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1: Seek and you will find. Knock and the door will be open unto you. Kim Harper Johnson with you. Happy Sun. Yay. Got Kiara Kiki Sheard. You don't know. The Reverend James Moore, I will trust in the Lord. And listen, we certainly continue to trust in the Lord at all times and continue to pray for the family of Dolly Parton. As you know, she made the transition this past week. Dolly Parton's family are will have a small private service that'll be held for immediate family members at the Icon's request. Now, the family is seeking fans and asking fans worldwide to honor Parton through social media tributes, which I've seen so many great tributes all over social media. And donations to Dolly Parton's Imagination Library, you know, make donations in lieu of flowers. Yes, Dolly Parton's Imagination Library, my sons receive books to the age of 5. And so, yeah, it's something that is a legacy that will continue to go forward. Pray for the family of Dolly Parton, and of course, pray for all of those who may be grieving or in bereavement. Peace, comfort, and strength in the name of Jesus.
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1: Praise God in the sanctuary. Oh, he's worthy to be praised, from the rising of the sun to the going down of the same. Kim Harper Johnson. Yeah, that's me, keeping you company on this happy sunny. Yay. Got a great one for you. It's new. Jason Nelson, Made New.

0: Hallelujah 105.1, Birmingham's inspiration station.
1: Therefore, if anyone be in Christ, he is a new creation. I'm Kim Harper Johnson. Yes, made new. Hallelujah. More hits on the way. Got the Reverend Clay Evans. I've got a testimony. Corinne Hawthorne, his favorite. Well, listen, great movies coming up, especially on Netflix. Tyler Perry's Why Did I Get Married Again? That'll be out September 9th on Netflix. And the majority of the original cast will be a part in this one with some new faces, especially Taraji P. Henson. But it should be pretty good, right? I can't wait to see the next chapter of Why Did I Get Married and Why Did I Get Married Again? September 9th on Netflix.
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Hallelujah 105.1, Birmingham's inspiration station. Cast your burden upon the Lord, and He will sustain you. God will never, ever put no more on you than you can bear. Kim Hartford Johnson with you. Thanks for listening in. Happy Sunday. Heading into a brand new week. Expect to see the goodness of the Lord, all right, in the land of the living. Here's the Reverend Al Green. Yes, the Lord will make a way somehow.

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0: Hallelujah 105.1. For God so loved the world, he gave his only begotten Son, that whosoever believes in him will not perish, but have everlasting life. Oh, to God be the glory. Kim Harper Johnson with you. Yeah, we got more hits on the way. Got Donnie McClurkin, Speak to My Heart. Jonathan Nelson and Purpose, Manifest. Well, listen, the first official day of fall will be September 22nd. And of course, it has been a hot summer in most cities. And so, hoping for cooler temperatures when fall rolls in, right? The first official day is September 22nd. Can't wait.
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1: Be steadfast, unmovable, always abounding in the work of the Lord. Yes, Lord. Yes to your will and yes to your way. Kim Harper Johnson, happy sun. Yeah to you and yours. And thanks for listening in as always. 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I'm telling you, here's a great one by PJ Morton and Daryl Walls.

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1: Our God is able to do exceedingly, abundantly, above all that we could ever think or ask. Hallelujah. Whatever you ask God for in prayer, believe that you have received it. Amen. He's able. Kim Harper Johnson with you. Yeah, we got more hits, more inspiration on the way just for you. Nothing but the best. So keep it right here. Listen, it's been a pure blessing, a pleasure, and as always, a ball to be with you, reminding you that we serve a promise keeper. And who wouldn't serve a God like this? All of his promises are yea and amen. Here's a promise. We know that God causes all things to work together for good to those that love God, for those that are called according to his purpose. No matter what you're facing, good or bad, it's all good. In the end, we win. It's God's promise. Yay and amen. Have a blessed week.
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1: Ed Long is back with you once again. We are in the sanctuary. So what does the Bible say about love? 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We're hanging out in the sanctuary at God's property right now. The song's called Love.

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1: That's my dude, Ty Tribbett, right there. The song is called Holy You. It's me, Ed Long, here with you. Got Kathy Taylor on the way, Miami Mass Choir coming up for you, too. Hey, listen, if you're celebrating your birthday today, I want to say happy birthday to you. You're celebrating along with actor and comedian Chris Tucker. Also, former NFL baller Larry Fitzgerald. I'm sorry, Hall of Famer Larry Fitzgerald celebrating his birthday today. And also, actress Shar Jackson is celebrating too. So happy birthday all the way around. Ed Long is hanging out in the sanctuary.
2: You're in the sanctuary with Ed Long.
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1: John P. Key with the Church Medley. Ed Long is here with you. We're hanging out in the sanctuary. I've got Troy Sneed on the way. Reverend Luther Barnes coming up. Also, Youthful Praise with J.J. Hairston with Nothing Else. All right, so, I watched the airing of the Stellar Awards, which was held a couple weeks ago, and John P. Key closed it out. You know, since we were just playing John P. Key, he closed it out with Zacardi Cortez on the stage and some other folks just blowing at the end. you know how they do, like this round robin type thing. But yeah, it was a great way to close out the Stellar Awards. If you get a chance, check it out. All right.
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1: And there it is, the Stellar Award Song of the Year. Lisa Noel Smith and the Brown Singers. The song is called Promises. And what a speech they gave when they accepted that award. Man, it was awesome. 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All right? All right, Ed Long is here with you, hanging out. Got more of your favorites like Melvin Crispell III, Whitney Houston's I Love the Lord, Corinne Hawthorne coming up too. All right, it's me, Ed Long, hanging out with you right here in the sanctuary. Now, a little bit later on, I'm going to do three things you did not know 5 minutes ago about the Stellar Awards. So, yeah, so hang on for that.
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1: So this year's Stellar Awards was hosted by Kirk Franklin. Here he is right here with Karen Clark Shear. This song is called Thank You for Everything. In a few minutes, I got three things you did not know, or maybe you did, about the Stellar Awards. It's coming up right after this.

0: Hallelujah, 105.1.
1: And there it is. Thank you for everything. I like it. Kirk Franklin along with Karen Clark Sheard. We've got Dottie Peoples coming up. Fresh Start Worship on the way. Byron Cage coming up too. Ed Long is with you as we hang out in the sanctuary. All right. The Stellar Awards is now airing, you know, nationally, and folks can check it out a couple weeks after it actually took place in Charlotte, North Carolina. So shout out to Charlotte, North Carolina. I hear folks have got some good things to say about Charlotte, and they may return to Charlotte. We'll see. All right, so three things you may not know about the Stellar Awards. It started over 40 years ago by Don Jackson. He launched the awards back in 1985 with the first ceremony at Chicago's Airy Crown Theater. Gospel legend Tremaine Hawkins hosted the very first show. Also, the Stellars are the longest-running African-American gospel music award show on television. How about that? And COVID couldn't stop the Stellars. In 2020, the traditional ceremony was canceled because of the pandemic, but organizers produced a virtual award show instead, which aired in August. There you go. Three things you did not know, or maybe you did, about the Stellar Awards. Ed Long is with you.
2: You're in the sanctuary with Ed Long.
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I've been hurt in the church. 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
1: Getting quite comfortable hanging out in the sanctuary. Your brother Ed Long is back with you once again. I want you to have an awesome

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1: Ron Carter, Ricky Dillon right there. The song is called Open My Eyes. All right, Hit Log is here. My eyes are open, wide open. Fred Hammond on the way with John P. Key. Also Shirley Caesar with His Blood. All right, it's me, Hit Log, here with you playing your favorite songs. I don't know if you know this, but your brain actually boots up like a computer every morning. That's right. Each morning you wake up and you do that yawn and what have you. Neurochemical switches go off. As we yawn and open our eyes, the brainstem releases little puffs of nitric oxide into another part of the brain, and which acts as the mind's central relay station. Rather than turning on from a fully powered down state, the brain uses nitric oxide alongside neurotransmitters to shift neurons from a sleep state firing pattern into an active state. So yeah, so your body needs time to warm up, to reboot, so to speak. So get some rest, all right? Just a reminder from your brother Ed Long.
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1: Ed Long is here with you, hanging out in the sanctuary. So this coming weekend is Labor Day weekend. Yeah, so you know what I got for you? I got some grilling tips. Yeah, I'll share them with you in a minute. I'll share one with you in a minute. All right, hold on. Right now, Anthony Brown, Group Therapy.

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1: Anthony Brown Group Therapy with Always Be Good. All right, it's me, Ed Long, here with you. You know what else always be good? A good steak on the grill. Nothing wrong with it at all. So with Labor Day weekend coming up, a lot of folks going to be cooking out. You know, maybe that last cookout before the, you know.
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1: See, I don't want to do too much spoiler alerting, but Yolanda Adams sang a little bit on the Stellar Awards, the 41st Annual Stellar Awards, which I was watching a little bit earlier. Actually, I just got finished watching it again just before I came on. Anyway, here's Yolanda Adams.

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1: All right, PJ Morton's Mercy is on. It's me, your brother Ed Long. We're playing your favorite songs. I got Chicago Mass on the way. Isaiah Templeton, Jacqueline Carr, who actually sang on the Stellar Awards as well. I'm giving away too much, right? Just in case you didn't see it, all right? I'm sorry. I was excited to see it. It was pretty good. It's a pretty good show. Yeah, all right. So more of your favorites are coming up for you. So hang on. It's your brother Ed Long playing the songs. 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That's you get a chance to talk back to us. We love hearing from you.
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1: All right, you do that long is here. We are in the sanctuary. I'm playing Canton Jones. Praise on go.

0: Hallelujah, 105.1. Canton Jones, praise on go. Your brother Ed Long is here with you. We are hanging out in the sanctuary. More of your favorites coming up, like John P. Key and New Life, Jesus is Real. Also, Gyro from Elevation Worship. Yeah, I love it, love it, love it. You got to hang on for that, all right? All right, so Kirk Franklin recently revealed his Mount Rushmore of gospel greats. I don't know if you know this, but he did share part of this, like I said, on the Stellar Awards, which he was hosting, which I was watching. Anyway, he names Andre Crouch, Thomas Whitfield, Walter Hawkins, and John P. Key as his Mount Rushmore of gospel greats. Who would you have on the Mount Rushmore of gospel greats? Think about that.
1: You're in the sanctuary with Ed Long.
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95.1 at Longacia, playing your favorites as we hang out in the sanctuary. You know what I was thinking about earlier today? How blessed I am as an individual. You know what? I'm still able to fill up my tank no matter how high gas prices are, and I keep food in the refrigerator no matter how high food prices get. I just thank God because I am blessed. 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
1: Ty Tribbett's Holy You is on. It's me, Ed Long, here with you. I got Ricky Dillard and Tiff Joy on the way, plus Vanessa Bell Armstrong, Bree Babineau, and more of your favorites. 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

0: 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Yeah. It's me, your brother Ed Long. 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
1: All right, we're minutes away from the inspirational thought for today, which I call Think on These Things. We'll do it right after this from LaShae Knox and Ernest Pugh.

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1: I'm going to tell you something. That Ed Long Radio Facebook page is growing each and every day because I'm putting on there the thought for the day, think on these things. I'm going to share it with you in a moment. Lachey Knox right there and Ernest Pugh with Right There. Also, we got Karen Clark Sheard on the way. We'll do Al Green. We'll do Corinna Hawthorne and more of your favorites. All right, think about this. Be extremely picky who you invest your time into. Wasted time is worse than wasted money. I'll read it again. Be extremely picky with who you invest your time into. Wasted time is worse than wasted money. I want you to think about that. That's posted on the Ed Long Radio Facebook page right now.
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1: I've got Fred Hammond's Love Never Fails coming up momentarily as we hang out in the sanctuary. Right now is Bishop T.D. Jakes and them. Come on, let's just praise the Lord.
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1: That's right. Love never fails. Put your hands on it, Fred Hammond says. Emphatically. All right. Mary Mary is coming up. Also, Melvin Williams and Harvey Watkins Jr. and more of your favorites. It's me, Ed Long, here with you. We are hanging out in the sanctuary. I want you to have an awesome day today. And as I always tell you, bless somebody today. And you know what? Bless somebody that you don't know today. How about that?
2: I'm Bree Wood with BIN News Now. Florida Governor Ron DeSantis is denying wrongdoing after a grand jury criticized his administration's handling of Hope Florida funds.
3: There was no diversion of any Medicaid funds. That was a private settlement.
2: The report found no basis for criminal charges, but questioned the use of $10 million from a Medicaid settlement that was later connected to political efforts opposing recreational marijuana legalization. A coalition of state attorneys general led by Black New York Attorney General Letitia James is suing the Trump administration over new mail-in voting requirements. The lawsuit argues the USPS is overstepping its authority by imposing election-related rules that states say could affect voting. And Drake has set another Spotify record, becoming the first artist to surpass 140 billion streams on the platform. Taylor Swift is next with 130 billion, while Bad Bunny, The Weeknd, and Justin Bieber round out the top five most streamed artists. Get BIN News Now on demand 24/7 on the iHeartRadio app.
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2: There's a song I want to do right now that reminds me of my grandmother, and you've heard me tell my story how she prayed me through. When I got saved, when I got delivered from drugs and alcohol, my grandmother, she told me, she said,

Hallelujah, 105.1, Birmingham's Inspiration Station. I am super excited about this new NFL season. Super duper ooper excited. I am. We'll talk about it momentarily. Right now, Jason Nelson, it's made.

0: Hallelujah, 105.1. Jason Nelson has a new one. It's called Made New. Sounded real good, too. All right, Ed Long is my name. How you feel? That's going to just about do it for me. Before I go, we'll do Evelyn Tarantino AG, Zacardi Cortez, and more of your favorites. We'll do it in a minute, okay? All right, yes, I'm excited about the new NFL season. Going to be starting next weekend, and I am super ready, like super duper ooper ready. I know I'm making up words, but I am. I'm not going to tell you what my team is yet. Not until I see how they look. Because they rest their starters every preseason. Never get a chance to really look at, you know, what we got in store. So I'll let you know my team a little bit later on as the season goes on. Okay, how about that? Listen, open your Bible, open it prayerfully, read it carefully, receive it joyfully. Thanks for hanging out with your brother Ed Long in the sanctuary. If the Lord says the same, we'll talk real soon. God bless.
1: I'm Bree Wood with BIN News Now. Senator Mitch McConnell is expected to return to the Senate next month after recovering from a fall suffered in June. That's according to Republican Congressman Andy Barr of Kentucky.
2: I was just talking to Leader Thune, and they expect him to be back in the Senate in September.
1: The 84-year-old former Senate Republican leader was released from a rehabilitation center earlier this month and continues recovering at home. Actress Viola Davis is criticizing Target after the retailer pulled a Halloween costume accused of using racial imagery. Davis rejected Target's apology, saying the costume evoked harmful blackface stereotypes. And NFL veteran Za'Darius Smith says family was the reason behind his brief retirement last season. Smith revealed he stepped away from football to spend time with his mother after learning she was nearing the end of her life. Now back in the NFL with the Atlanta Falcons, Smith says he's grateful for the chance to honor her memory while continuing his career. Get BIN News Now on demand 24/7 on the iHeartRadio app.
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1: The Rose of Gospel, Dorinda Carr Cole, kicking off the party, your early morning praise party, with me, your girl, Sherry Mackey, on a marvelous Monday, a family day. Right now, enjoy this one. It's Kurt Carr and the Kurt Carr Singers.

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0: Yes, it's a marvelous Monday, a family day on the party. Your early morning praise party with me, your girl, Sherry Mackey. Now, you got fame and fortune, but you want a regular job? I'll tell you who said that. Gladys Knight, have y'all been seeing her lately on social? We're going to talk about it coming up. We're celebrating you, your family, your loved ones with your birthday and anniversary shouts when you call 844-885-9425 or tap the app, tap the little red microphone on the iHeartRadio app and leave your shout outs there. We're getting happy with your testimony. And of course, we're going to go to God in prayer. We got a little entertainment news with Corinne Hawthorne. She's hanging out on the party, baby. Yes. Oh, we got your Bible challenge question of the day. We're going to take a look at today in African American history. We call it Black Facts. In today's words, stand strong in God's armor. We got the Bible experience, hot topics, and a little Sherry-ism, a little wisdom I've learned along the way. We got a party on the radio with you in mind. Your early morning praise party with me, your girl, Sherry Mackey. Good morning.
1: I'm Bree Wood with BIN News Now. Illinois Senator Dick Durbin is raising concerns about the treatment of unaccompanied migrant children in Chicago Immigration Court.
2: These kids are now being deported from the United States. Where are they headed? We're not sure at this moment.
1: Durbin and other lawmakers say some minors are appearing without lawyers or parents as a judge recently ordered 6 children deported after they were deemed abandoned by state courts. A North Carolina man will spend the rest of his life in prison for the murders of 2 veterans. Federal prosecutors say Kenneth Maurice Quick Jr. killed Army Special Forces soldier William Levine during a drug deal, then later murdered veteran Timothy Dumas before dumping both bodies on Fort Bragg. And Jay-Z's new HBO Max docuseries, Jay-Z and 8, premieres September 18th at 8 p.m. Eastern. The series features Jay-Z and legendary producer Rick Rubin exploring the rapper's life and lyrics across 8 different projects. 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
1: Praising on a marvelous Monday, a family day on the party. Your early morning praise party. I am Sherry Mackey. You know, when somebody is wealthy, they got little coins. They got a few coins, right? They tend to make sure that their children are well taken care of. Well, such is the case, I'm sure, with Kim Kardashian and Kanye. Their daughter, Northwest, recently shared in an interview that she wants to get a

0: another body piercing, but she's not allowed to. The 13-year-old also revealed that she wants to get a job. She says she wants a regular, normal job like everybody else when she turns 14. Look, girl, first of all, I understand. I get your ambition. With her being an internet sensation, Instagram star, and all this other stuff, with her being the daughter of Kanye and Kim Kardashian, can she just go get a regular job? Can she just go get a normal job at the burger joint? I don't know, y'all. Y'all say, I don't know. Y'all tell me. Anywho, that's what's making news on a family day. Coming up, Gladys Knight is making news.
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1: It's your early morning praise party.
0: I am Sherry Mackey. It's a family day on the party. Well, the legendary soul singer Gladys Knight, known for hits like Midnight Train to Georgia, has announced that she will be scaling back her live concerts to focus on transitioning into the next stage of her career and life. The 82-year-old performer, who has been on tour this year, expressed gratitude to her fans for their support over her 7-decade music career. Knight plans to spend more time on projects with her husband and visiting her grandbabies as she enters this new phase. Despite claims from her son that touring was detrimental to her health, Knight clarified that she's healthy and happy and has been spending time with friends and family. The singer, who began her career at the age of 18 and has received numerous accolades, including induction into the Rock and Roll Hall of Fame, is looking forward to this new chapter in her life. I know I've seen a lot of videos lately circling on social of her at the concert, seeming like she's declining. You know what I mean? I don't know. Like the singers, the background vocalists may be kind of covering for her or whatever. I don't know. But what I say is, Gladys, you have circled.

0: ahead and open the phone lines at 844-885-9425 if you're celebrating a birthday or an anniversary. It's your early morning praise party. I am Sherry Mackey.
1: I'm Bree Wood with BIN News Now. Chicago Mayor Brandon Johnson has signed an executive order tightening rules for companies seeking city contracts.
2: If you want to do business with this city, we want to know whether the people leading your company reflect the diversity of the communities whose tax dollars are paying your contracts.
1: The measure bars firms with recent public integrity violations as officials push for stronger corporate accountability and ethics standards. Civil rights attorney Ben Crump is renewing calls for answers in the police shooting death of one-year-old Cohen Wiley in Senatobia, Mississippi. Crump is demanding the release of body camera and surveillance video from the June incident, which occurred during a police response to a reported shoplifting call. And rapper Famous Dex is facing a domestic battery charge after being arrested in Las Vegas. TMZ reports the arrest stems from allegations by Pamela Rodriguez, who claims Dex assaulted her. Get BIN News Now on demand 24/7 on the iHeartRadio app.
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0: Hallelujah 105.1, Birmingham's Inspiration Station. It's time on your early morning praise party with me, your girl, Sherry Mackey, to get excited. We get excited. We get happy when you share your testimony at 844-885-9425. I'll slow down so you can hear the number, 844-885-9425. What are you happy about?
1: How are you? Good morning. I just want to give my testimony. I've been a crack addict. I've been a dope head. I've been a compulsive gambler. I've been dealing with prostate cancer 15 years. And everything I've been through, the only two words I can say is, thank you, Lord. But most of all, but God. My favorite scripture is Psalms 118, verse 17. I stand on this. For Thomas Lee Murray will not die, but live to declare the works of God for the glory of God. I listen to y'all every day, and I love y'all's show, and I love you.
0: And I love you right back. Come on, y'all, let's praise him with this brother. Come on. Let's get happy. Call and share what God has done in your life. You just don't know. What you share may be exactly what somebody else needs to hear to encourage them. 844-885-9425. That's 844-885-9425. It's your early morning praise party. I am Sherry Mackey.

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1: Good morning, good morning, good morning. I am Sherry Mackey, and it's time for us to go to God in prayer. And as always, I invite you to join along with me in prayer. Today, I want to pray for household salvation and deliverance. Heavenly Father, today we come before you standing in the gap for our families, God. Lord, lift up every person connected to our households and place them. We place them in your hands. You know every heart. You know every struggle. You know every decision, every wound, and every place where they need you. Father, today, we are believing for household salvation. We are believing that our families will be saved. They will be delivered. They will be restored. They will be transformed by the power of Jesus Christ. Lord, reach the family members who may be far away from you right now. Reach those who have walked away from the faith. Reach those who have never known you. Reach those who are questioning, struggling, resisting, or simply running from you. Go after them with your love, God. Send people into their lives who will speak truth with love. Give them divine encounters that they cannot ignore. Let them see your goodness in ways that cause their hearts to turn back toward you. Father, break every chain that has held our families captive. Deliver them from addiction, destructive behaviors, unhealthy relationships, bitterness, unforgiveness, anger, pride, fear, and anything that has become a stronghold in their lives. Lord, tear down every stronghold that has been passed from generation to generation. Where there's been a pattern of destruction, let there be a new pattern of righteousness. Where there's been dysfunction, establish peace. Where there has been brokenness, bring healing, God. Father, protect our families from every influence that will pull them away from your purpose. Give them discernment concerning the people they allow into their lives and the decisions they make. And Lord, save our children. Save our grandchildren, save our spouses, save our parents, save our siblings, save every family member connected to us. Let salvation reach every generation. Father, your word says that you desire that none should perish. So we stand in faith, believing that you're able to reach even the person that we've almost given up on. Lord, help us not to give up praying. When we don't see change, help us to keep believing. When they make another mistake, help us to keep on praying. When they seem further away, help us to remember that no one is too far for your hand to reach. And today we declare our household belongs to God. Our family will be saved. Our families will be delivered. Our families will be restored. Our families will walk in freedom. The enemy will not have the final word over our families. Generational cycles are being broken right now in the name of Jesus. Strongholds are coming down. Hearts are being softened. Eyes are being opened. Lives are being transformed. Father, let the salvation of our family become a testimony that causes generations after us to know and to serve you. Lord, make our homes places where your presence is welcome. Your word is honored. Forgiveness flows freely and love abounds. And Father, while we're praying for their salvation, save us from trying to be their savior. Oh my God, help us to trust you with the people we cannot change. Let our lives be a witness. Let our character speak. Let our love demonstrate your love. Lord, we surrender our families to you. We trust you with their hearts. We trust you with their journeys. We trust you with their salvation. And God, we declare by faith, as for me and my house, we will serve the Lord in the mighty, saving, delivering, transforming name of Jesus. Amen, amen, and amen.
2: I'm Bree Wood with BIN News Now. Police are searching for the driver who struck and killed a Brooklyn nurse in a hit-and-run crash. Her coworker is remembering her.
3: So she would go to different units when they needed help. She was so fun, always smiling.
2: Authorities say the 28-year-old woman was leaving her overnight shift at NYU Langone Hospital when she was hit by a speeding black Cadillac that allegedly ran a red light in Sunset Park. Carmelo Anthony has been denied a new trial, but his attorneys say they plan to keep fighting his conviction through the appeals process. Anthony, who is black, is serving a 35-year sentence for the fatal stabbing of fellow student Austin Metcalf at a Texas track meet in 2025. And Jermaine Dupri has dropped his $18 million lawsuit against Sony Music Entertainment. The music producer claimed Sony underreported royalties dating back to the 90s, but says the dispute has now been resolved. Terms of the agreement have not been disclosed. Get BIN News Now on demand 24/7 on the iHeartRadio app.
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4: Happy birthday! Happy anniversary to everybody celebrating on this final day of August. Happy anniversary to my Uncle Perry Flowers and my Aunt Faye Flowers. Happy anniversary, y'all. And it's my TT's birthday. Happy birthday, Aunt Faye, from your husband Perry, your children, grands, and the entire Flowers and Green family. We love you. My girl, Robin Samuels. We must do Paris again, girl. My classmate, Vivian Lynette, Emily Coward, Tawana Murray, LaToya Smith, J. Blake White, Martin Howery Johnson, Kathy Moore, Janelle Leggett, Patricia Graham, Kay Harris, Othar Kane, Ruth Phillips, Bobby Hunter. 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
5: Good morning, Miss Mackey. I would like to wish Cynthia Craig Gray a happy birthday, and also a happy belated birthday to Ricky Nelson, who celebrated his birthday on August the 27th, and also a happy belated 22nd wedding anniversary to Ricky and Shirlene Nelson, all live in Bessemer, Alabama.
6: Good morning. We would like to wish a happy birthday to Stephen Gillen, a special happy birthday to our little great niece, Malia Leilani Pace, in San Antonio, Texas, and the most special happy 30th anniversary to my husband, to my friend, to my pastor, the Orlando G. Hughes. I thank God for my Jerez, Orlando Jerez Hughes. I love you, baby. I thank God for these 30 years, and I'm looking forward to 30 more and then some. I love you. Happy anniversary, baby, from your wife, Suzanne. And happy birthday to everyone from the Hughes family and Holly Faye.
7: Good morning, Sherry Mackey. I want to give a big birthday shout out to my sister in Christ, Janetta Dubar. May the Lord God continue to bless you real good. I love you.
8: Good morning. Good morning. I would like to send a happy birthday shout out to my granddaughter, Miss Promise Halfen. We call her Miss Tootsie. Good morning, Promise. Miss Tootsie, Granny love you and wish you many, many more.
4: Of course, you guys are celebrities. You're joined by Pretty Woman actor Richard Greer. He is 77. Powerhouse gospel artist, co-pastor Beverly Crawford. She's 63. He's done enough. It's about time for a miracle sweeping through the city. And remember, she was a singer of the New Life Singers with Dr. Bobby Jones back in the day on BET. And actually, she's hanging out on a party this Friday, so y'all tune in. Actor Chris Tucker is 55 from Rush Hour with Jackie Chan, Friday with Ice Cube, Fifth Element with Bruce Willis. Actress Sarah Ramirez, Callie Torres on Grey's Anatomy, and You Got Mail, she's 51. Grammy-nominated gospel pastor and artist William McDowell with Holding Nothing, he's 50. NBA Finals MVP Jalen Brunson just led the Knicks to a championship, he's 30. Happy birthday, everybody. It is your early morning praise party. I am Sherry Mackey.
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0: Hallelujah 105.1, Birmingham's Inspiration Station. It's time on your early morning praise party with me, your girl, Sherry Mackey, to get a happy. We get a happy when you share your testimony at 844-885-9425. That's 844-885-9425. You know we overcome by the blood of the Lamb and by the words of our testimony. What God has already delivered you from, He's already healed you, He's already blessed you, will be a blessing for somebody else, something to encourage them. 844-885-9425. What are you happy about?
1: I am so grateful today that the Lord woke me up this morning and started me on my way. And I was thinking as I'm driving about how that, you know, I lost 2 boys in an accident on the same day, same time, and the funeral was the same day, and how that the Lord, I know that if the Lord brought me through and over that in such a joy and a peace, I know there's nothing that can take away the joy and the peace that God has given me.
0: Wow. Wow. Come on, Jesus.
1: Yes. Yes.
0: You blessing somebody on today now, sister.
1: I hope so, because death is, you never know when it's going to occur. So when I tell people that God will keep you in peace in the midst of the worst storm you think you can have, God will keep you in a perfect peace.
0: Come on, Jesus. Now, that's a promise from the Word of God. He'll keep you in perfect peace if you keep your mind stayed on Him. That is a powerful testimony. Come on, y'all. Let's praise Him with this woman of God. I want to hear your testimony as well. Pick up the phone and call me at 844-885-9425. That has encouraged me today. 844-885-9425. It's your early morning praise party. I am Sherry Mackey. Good morning.
2: I'm Bree Wood with BIN News Now. Defense Secretary Pete Hegseth has upgraded Valor Awards for Marines who helped secure Kabul's airport during the 2021 Afghanistan withdrawal.
3: Today, we're here to look you in the eye and to deliver the recognition you earned 5 years ago.
2: The move comes after a Pentagon review found several honors were downgraded despite the extreme risks faced during the deadly Abbeygate bombing that killed 13 U.S. service members. Hundreds gathered in Atlanta for the Run with Maude event, raising $50,000 for the Ahmaud Arbery Foundation. The organization supports equity and opportunities for young Black men, honoring Arbery's legacy more than 6 years after his death while jogging in Georgia. And history was made at the Miss USA pageant as Virginia's Justice Kelly was crowned Miss USA 2026. The Black 31-year-old author and foster mother becomes the first married woman, first mother, and first woman in her 30s to win the national title. Get BIN News Now on demand 24/7 on the iHeartRadio app.
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10: You had a little bit more pressure to be good. 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
1: Sister duo Mary Shackles on your early morning praise party. 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
2: Good morning, Cheryl Mackey. Good morning. This is Minister Terrence Williams from New Orleans, Louisiana. I just wanted to let you know, thank you for being such an inspirational blessing to me every morning, lifting my heart, lifting my spirit. I wake up every morning and I go before the Lord in prayer, but just to hear that there's also someone else giving me that extra mileage of prayer in the morning. You lift my spirits going to work every day, and I wanted to tell you, I'm dedicated. I'm faithful. I thank you for the words of encouragement every morning, just praying time and time again for family, state, nation, and different areas and targets of prayer. It means so much to me, and I love you. I love you. I love you. And also, in my closing, I want to send a happy belated birthday to my mother, missionary Jacqueline Williams, who celebrated a birthday this month on August the 2nd. Thank you for all that you do. And may the Lord God shine his face upon you and everything that you do. And may your week be blessed.
1: And yours as well. That ain't nothing but a preacher in my closing. It's your early morning praise party. I am Sherry Mackey. And coming up, your Bible challenge question of the day for everybody right now on a family day. It's the Winans. Jesus.

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1: It's your early morning praise party. I am Sherry Mackey on a marvelous Monday, a family day. And family, it's time to test your biblical knowledge with the Bible Challenge question of the day, which means it's open for everybody, everybody, everybody, everybody. All right, y'all, from the category Rending the Garments, from the category Rending the Garments, what relatives of Joseph tore their clothes when they heard he had been killed? What relatives of Joseph tore their clothes when they heard he had been killed? That's your Bible Challenge question. We're going to compare answers coming up on this marvelous Monday family day of the party. Your early morning praise party with me, your girl, Sherry Mackey.
2: I'm Bree Wood with BIN News Now. Police are searching for the driver who struck and killed a Brooklyn nurse in a hit-and-run crash. Her coworker is remembering her.
3: So she would go to different units when they needed help. She was so fun, always smiling.
2: Authorities say the 28-year-old woman was leaving her overnight shift at NYU Langone Hospital when she was hit by a speeding black Cadillac that allegedly ran a red light in Sunset Park. Carmelo Anthony has been denied a new trial, but his attorneys say they plan to keep fighting his conviction through the appeals process. Anthony, who is black, is serving a 35-year sentence for the fatal stabbing of fellow student Austin Metcalf at a Texas track meet in 2025. And Jermaine Dupri has dropped his $18 million lawsuit against Sony Music Entertainment. The music producer claimed Sony underreported royalties dating back to the 90s, but says the dispute has now been resolved. Terms of the agreement have not been disclosed. Get BIN News Now on demand 24/7 on the iHeartRadio app.
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1: It's your early morning praise party. I am Sherry Mackey, and it's time to give you the answer for the Bible challenge question of the day from the category rending of the garments. From the category rending of the garments, what relatives of Joseph tore their clothes when they heard he had been killed? What relatives of Joseph tore their clothes when they heard he had been killed? If you said that it was Reuben and Jacob, survey says, and the Bible confirms. Ding, ding, ding, ding, ding, ding. It was Reuben and Jacob. You can read about that in Genesis 37, 29, and then down at verse 34. In these verses, Reuben discovers that his brother Joseph is missing after the other brother sold him to traitors, and he tears his clothes in despair. Later, when the brothers trick Jacob with Joseph's blood-stained tunic, Jacob also tears his clothes, wears sackcloth as a sign of deep mourning, and refuses to be comforted. Child, they had tricked their daddy, their brother, Look, first of all, they threw him in a pit. Then they sold him into slavery. But at the end, baby, Joseph was still good to them. Baby, you talk about family redemption. I'm just saying. That's your Bible challenge question and answer on the party. Your early morning praise party with me, your girl, Sherry Mackey.
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1: It's your early morning praise party. I am Sherry Mackey, and it's time to roll those calendars back to August 31st in African-American history, in world history. Well, on this date in 1935, Eldridge Cleaver, author and civil rights activist, was born in Wabasica, Arkansas. In 1966, Cleaver joined the Black Panther Party for self-defense shortly after it was founded by Huey Newton and Bobby Seale in Oakland, California. Cleaver became the party's first information minister. In 1935, in Beaumont, Texas, American professional baseball player and manager Frank Robinson was born. He was the first Black manager in a major league baseball. In 1962, Trinidad Tobago proclaimed its independence. In 1971, actor, hilarious comedian Chris Tucker, best known for his roles in the Rush Hour and Friday movie franchises, was born to Mary Louise and Norris Tucker in Atlanta, Georgia. And finally, on this date in 1979, Donald McHenry was named to succeed Andrew Young as UN ambassador. There you have it. That's a look, that's a reflection of today in African American history. I remind you, if you don't know your history, you don't realize just how powerful you can become. And in some cases, you're doomed to allow it to repeat itself. Black facts. World history. On your early morning praise party with me, your girl, Sherry Mackey. Good morning.
2: I'm Bree Wood with BIN News Now. President Trump is touting his foreign policy and economic agenda ahead of the 2026 midterms.
3: We had the most successful first term financially that anybody's ever had up until now. I think we're going to blow it away now because we have factories being built all over the country. It's amazing.
2: In a Fox News interview, Trump pointed to U.S. actions in Iran, praised support for Israel, and defended his economic policies. Singer David is due in a Los Angeles courtroom today for arraignment on murder charges in the death of 14-year-old Celeste Rivas Hernandez. Prosecutors allege the 21-year-old killed the girl and attempted to conceal the crime. David, whose real name is David Anthony Burke, has pleaded not guilty. And Aaron Donald is returning to the NFL. The future Hall of Famer has agreed to a one-year deal with the LA Rams worth up to $30 million. Donald retired in 2024 after a dominant 10-year career. Get BIN News Now on demand 24/7 on the iHeartRadio app.
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1: The songbird of the South, Dottie Peoples, for my good. It all works together for our good. 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You're inside the party, your early morning praise party. With me, your girl, Sherry Mackey. We got today's word coming up right now. Enjoy Jordan Armstrong. My God. Wait a second,

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1: Dwayne Woods, When Singers Meet, Let Go. Come on and let God have his way. You're inside the party, your early morning praise party with me, your girl, Sherry Mackey. You're about 7 minutes away from today's word. Stand strong in God's armor. We got your Bible experience on the way. We're talking more with Corinne Hawthorne. But right now, Daryl Pettis, Strength and Praise. Yes, Lord.

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1: Nobody does it like your early morning praise party. I am Sherry Mackey. It is time right now for today's word. Stand strong in God's armor. Ephesians 6:11 says, put on the full armor of God, for his precepts are like the splendid armor of a heavily armed soldier, so that you may be able to successfully stand up against all the schemes and strategies and the deceits of the devil. Every day, you know, we're faced with battles that we can't always see. There are moments when discouragement tries to settle in, fear tries to take over, temptation tries to pull us away from God, and negative thoughts try to convince us that we are defeated. But here is the good news. God has not sent you into the battle unprepared. He has equipped you with spiritual armor. Ephesians 6 tells us to put on the full armor of God. Notice that scripture says, put on. Yeah, that means that there's a part that we have to play. Every morning, we can make a conscious decision to prepare our hearts and minds for whatever the day may bring. Before you step into your responsibilities, step into God's presence. You can pray, Lord, today I put on the armor you've provided for me through Jesus Christ. I put on the belt of truth. Help me walk in truth and not be deceived by the lies of the enemy. I put on the breastplate of righteousness. Thank you that my righteousness come through Jesus Christ, not through my perfection. Today, I put on the shoes of peace. Wherever I go, let me carry peace instead of confusion, kindness instead of anger, and encouragement instead of criticism. See, Lord, I take up the shield of faith. When doubt, fear, and discouragement come, I will trust what you said instead of what I see. Today, I put on the helmet of salvation. Guard my mind. Remind me who I am and whose I am. And I take up the sword of the Spirit, which is the word of God. Give me the right scripture for every battle I face. This is more than a morning routine, y'all. It is a declaration of our dependence upon God. When you put on the armor, you're reminding yourself that you don't have to fight life's battles in your own strength. You can stand in the truth of God's word. You can walk in righteousness. You can protect your mind with the hope of salvation. You can hold up faith when the enemy sends fiery darts. You can speak God's word when you need a weapon against fear, doubt, or discouragement. You may not know what today will bring, but God does. So before you face the battle, put on the armor. Stand firm. Stand in faith. Stand in truth. Stand in prayer. And remember, you're not standing alone. God is with you, and he's already equipped you for the fight. Come on, Jesus. Father, today we choose to put on the full armor of God. Cover our minds. Cover our hearts. Cover our words and our steps. Help us to walk in truth, righteousness, peace, faith, and the confidence, God, of our salvation. Give us discernment to recognize every scheme and deception of the enemy. When fear comes, strengthen our faith. When discouragement comes, renew our hope. When temptation comes, give us the strength to stand. Help us to hide your word in our hearts and speak it boldly when we face opposition. Thank you that we don't have to fight in our own strength. We are equipped, empowered, and protected by you. Today, we will stand firm, knowing that you are with us and that no weapon formed against us will be able to prosper in Jesus' name. Hey, now, that's your word for today. Take it, apply it to your everyday life, and you continue to be encouraged and inspired. It's your early morning praise party. I am Sherry Mackey.
2: I'm Bree Wood with BIN News Now. Florida Governor Ron DeSantis is denying wrongdoing after a grand jury criticized his administration's handling of Hope Florida funds.
3: There was no diversion of any Medicaid funds. That was a private settlement.
2: The report found no basis for criminal charges, but questioned the use of $10 million from a Medicaid settlement that was later connected to political efforts opposing recreational marijuana legalization. A coalition of state attorneys general led by Black New York Attorney General Letitia James is suing the Trump administration over new mail-in voting requirements. The lawsuit argues the USPS is overstepping its authority by imposing election-related rules that states say could affect voting. And Drake has set another Spotify record, becoming the first artist to surpass 140 billion streams on the platform. Taylor Swift is next with 130 billion, while Bad Bunny, The Weeknd, and Justin Bieber round out the top five most streamed artists. Get BIN News Now on demand 24/7 on the iHeartRadio app.
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1: It's your early morning praise party. I am Sherry Mackey. It's time for another look into the Bible experience. And for those of you that like to read along with us, go ahead and open your Bible or your Bible apps to Ephesians chapter 1. Today we're picking up in verse number 15. Ephesians 1 and 15, thanksgiving and prayer.
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0: asking that the God of our Lord Jesus Christ, the glorious Father, may give you the spirit of wisdom and revelation so that you may know him better. I pray that the eyes of your heart may be enlightened in order that you may know the hope to which he has called you, the riches of his glorious inheritance in his people, and his incomparably great power for us who believe. That power is the same as the mighty strength he exerted when he raised Christ from the dead and seated him at his right hand in the heavenly realms, far above all rule and authority, power and dominion, and every name that can be invoked, not only in the present age, but also in the one to come. And God placed all things under his feet and appointed him to be head over everything for the church, which is his body, the fullness of him who fills everything
1: 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All right, family, that's another look into the Bible experience here on The Party. 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I am Sherry Mackey. We'll pick up right there.
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1: Well, okay. Hallelujah, family. You know if it's happening anywhere in the world, it is happening on the party. It's your early morning praise party with me, your girl, Sherry Mackey. And, of course, my special guest, Corinne Hawthorne, is making Hot Topics today. Now, I'm looking forward to you being on tour. I'm looking forward to the new music and all of that. How does it feel to be the first female gospel artist in 5 years to simultaneously top 4 major Billboard charts? What is that like?
2: You know what? I think, like, still to this day, I haven't comprehended that fully. Like, when it happened and people were saying it, I don't think I understood what it meant. But, like, now, like, when I sit back and I think about it, I'm like, girl, you really, like, you did that. Like, God, really, that is the favor of God over my life.
1: Yeah.
2: And I think it was so crazy coming from a show like The Voice. Nobody has seen that, I guess, in gospel music. You know, we have Sunday Best and different platforms that you can come up from the church. Even though I was raised in church and God has always been so close to my heart, and I knew this was something that I was going to do, coming from a platform like The Voice and being able to step into the genre with so many legends, you know what I'm saying, that have been in the game for so long, it was unheard of to do. And I was literally terrified because I'm like, what am I, like, huh? I was just a kid, you know what I'm saying?
1: Yeah.
2: So it literally just, it felt like the favor of God, like something that he clearly placed me here to do. And I'm so grateful that I get to do this and that the message is penetrating to people, because that's all it's about. You know, people are literally getting inspired by the music that's being put out there. God is blessing people. He's healing people. And that's what this is about. I couldn't have chose a better job for myself, even though I also keep choosing other things.
1: Like self-contracting your dream home.
2: I gotta know.
1: I'm seeing you on social, literally going out to the chicken coop and getting
2: girl,
1: eggs.
2: You, see, I wasn't even gonna bring that up. I also have a mini farm. I homestay, y'all. I have chickens. I have horses. I got 3 dogs. And it's incredible. I would have never imagined these things for my life, but it is incredible. I love it. My chickens give me eggs. Girl, I'm eating fresh eggs every day. This is a life.
1: I
2: don't understand it. I don't understand it, but one day we're going to see. It's all for a greater purpose.
1: And I love it. I love it. And you're working on a cookbook. Talk to me about this cookbook that's coming, girl.
2: Girl, you know everything.
1: I keep up.
2: I love you. I love this. I have a video that's going up on my Instagram for a jerk spaghetti that I made last night, and it was absolutely incredible. So you have to go and check it out. I love to cook. As you can see, I just be doing everything. Y'all gotta pray for me. But yes, I love to cook. I'm a Louisiana girl. It's literally in me. And y'all go check out that video, because that's gonna be a sneak peek to the things that we have to come with the cookbook series. Okay, I'm blessing y'all. I'm giving y'all all the keys to life. I really am. All right,
1: so go we get all the tea. So Corinne, how do people keep up with you? How do other people keep up with you on the social?
2: Yes, guys, please go and follow me on all my social media pages. On Instagram, it is my name, Corinne Hawthorne. Facebook, Twitter, TikTok, whatever you have. And y'all have to follow me so that y'all can understand what we're talking about. It's
1: right.
2: Some chaos. It is chaos.
1: It's beautiful chaos.
2: It's beautiful chaos that only the Lord could bring together. So y'all, if y'all don't have me on social media, go on Facebook, go on Instagram, go on TikTok, keep up with me. Y'all can go on YouTube and check out my construction series. I self-contracted my own home build and we filmed the entire process. His Favorite is out right now. We got music there. The music video just dropped, so y'all can go and check that out. Come and check me out. It's a lot. It's for whatever you need. Whatever you need, Corinne Hawthorne has something for you, I promise.
1: I keep telling y'all, if it's happening anywhere in the world, it is happening on the party. It's your early morning praise party with me, your girl, Sherry Mackey, and Corinne Hawthorne.
2: Yeah, we love y'all.
3: I'm Bree Wood with BIN News Now. Defense Secretary Pete Hegseth has upgraded Valor Awards for Marines who helped secure Kabul's airport during the 2021 Afghanistan withdrawal.
4: Today, we're here to look you in the eye and to deliver the recognition you earned 5 years ago.
3: The move comes after a Pentagon review found several honors were downgraded despite the extreme risks faced during the deadly Abbey Gate bombing that killed 13 U.S. service members. Hundreds gathered in Atlanta for the Run with Maude event, raising $50,000 for the Ahmaud Arbery Foundation. The organization supports equity and opportunities for young Black men, honoring Arbery's legacy more than 6 years after his death while jogging in Georgia. And history was made at the Miss USA pageant as Virginia's Justice Kelly was crowned Miss USA 2026. The Black 31-year-old author and foster mother becomes the first married woman, first mother, and first woman in her 30s to win the national title. Get BIN News now on demand 24/7 on the iHeartRadio app.
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0: Hallelujah 105.1. It's music from Pastor Mike Jr. And I got it. Got that power of the Holy Ghost. Yeah. Got a brand new walk on this beautiful Monday, another Lord's Day. How you doing? I'm Tracy Bethay. Glad to be in your company. The choir master, Ricky Dillard, is on the way. It's Beverly Crawford, and he's done enough.
1: The song just simply says, if he doesn't do anything else, he's already done enough. Bishop Brown wrote this song for me. Hallelujah.

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0: 105.1 Hallelujah FM, Birmingham's inspiration station. It's the choir master, Ricky Dillard. Song says, open my eyes. Well, a beautifully blessed Monday to you and yours. I'm Tracy Bethay, so glad to be in your company. It's another day, the last day in the month of August. Another day that the Lord has made. I hope you got a smile on your face. Yes, it's time to rejoice and be glad in the Lord. Hope you had a wonderful, blessed, and safe weekend. And so here we are back at work. And we thank God for employment, right? And we ask that God would bless us on this week. So, you know, I got to ask, did you check out the Stella Awards on last evening? What did you think? I want you to go back to the talkback feature on the iHeartRadio app and tell me what you thought of the Stella Awards, maybe your favorite performance of the evening. Or you're glad a particular artist won a particular category. Yeah, tell me what you think. We can chat about it. 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Once you do that, push your little red microphone and start talking. 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
1: I'm Bree Wood with BIA News Now. Florida Governor Ron DeSantis is denying wrongdoing after a grand jury criticized his administration's handling of Hope Florida funds.
2: There was no diversion of any Medicaid funds. That was a private settlement.
1: The report found no basis for criminal charges, but questioned the use of $10 million from a Medicaid settlement that was later connected to political efforts opposing recreational marijuana legalization. A coalition of state attorneys general led by Black New York Attorney General Letitia James is suing the Trump administration over new mail-in voting requirements. The lawsuit argues the USPS is overstepping its authority by imposing election-related rules that states say could affect voting. And Drake has set another Spotify record, becoming the first artist to surpass 140 billion streams on the platform. Taylor Swift is next with 130 billion, while Bad Bunny, The Weeknd, and Justin Bieber round out the top five most streamed artists. Get BIN News Now on demand 24/7 on the iHeartRadio app.
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1: It's all right to get your praise on. That's music from Charles Jenkins, and This Means War. I'm Tracy Bethay, delighted to be in your company. Here is his brand new single. Yeah, and he performed it last evening. It's Kirk Franklin and Karen Clark Sheard with Thank You for Everything.
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0: Hallelujah 105.1, Birmingham's Inspiration Station. Oh, keeping you inspired all day, every day. That is brand new from Kirk Franklin. And it features Karen Clark Sheard. Thank you for everything, God, that you have done for me. Lord, if we had 10,000 tongues, it wouldn't be enough. And did you see the performance? Yeah, that was a highlight performance for me during the Stella Awards on last evening on BET. And I want you to talk back to me. Yeah, tell me your favorite performance of the evening for the Stella Awards. Yeah, what did you like? What did you enjoy about the Stellas? Yep, and I can tell you now it's headed back to Charlotte, North Carolina in 2027. Listen, stay close. Coming up next hour, more of your favorite gospel hits from Byron Cage to Fred Hammond. Got some BB and CC Winans and Doe all coming up.
1: I'm Bree Wood with BIN News Now. Defense Secretary Pete Hegseth has upgraded Valor Awards for Marines who helped secure Kabul's airport during the 2021 Afghanistan withdrawal.
2: Today, we're here to look you in the eye and to deliver the recognition you earned 5 years ago.
1: The move comes after a Pentagon review found several honors were downgraded despite the extreme risks faced during the deadly Abbey Gate bombing that killed 13 U.S. service members. Hundreds gathered in Atlanta for the Run with Maude event, raising $50,000 for the Ahmaud Arbery Foundation. The organization supports equity and opportunities for young black men, honoring Arbery's legacy more than 6 years after his death while jogging in Georgia. And history was made at the Miss USA pageant as Virginia's Justice Kelly was crowned Miss USA 2026. The black 31-year-old author and foster mother becomes the first married woman, first mother, and first woman in her 30s to win the national title. Get BIN News Now on demand 24/7 on the iHeartRadio app.
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1: That's music from Byron Cage, and I will bless the Lord at all times, and his praises shall continually be in my mouth. I'm Tracy Bethay, glad to be in your company. For Fred Hammond and the Choir Room is on the way. Here's Edwin Hawkins with a classic, and God will take good care of you.

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0: Hallelujah 105.1, Birmingham's inspiration station. It's music from Fred Hammond and love never fails. I'm Tracy Bethay, delighted to be in your company. Happy Monday to you and yours. Hope today is going well. Listen, we're talking about the Stellar Awards a little bit, and I just wanted to know your favorite performance of the evening as we watched the Stellar Awards on last night. What do you say?
1: Tracy, that quartet tribute with Paul Porter was my favorite.
0: Yeah, now, yeah. Listen, when I tell you every genre of gospel was represented, that was what? Paul Porter, you had Javi Watkins. That was a great performance as well. I loved everything. I thought it was really, really a great show. But thanks so much for checking in on today. Listen, be sure to tell us who you are and where you're calling from. You know we love to shout our amazing listeners. On the way, music from BB and CC Winans. Marvin Sapp did his thing as well. And music from Doe is coming up.
2: I'm Bree Wood with BIN News Now. Florida Governor Ron DeSantis is denying wrongdoing after a grand jury criticized his administration's handling of Hope Florida funds.
3: There was no diversion of any Medicaid funds. That was a private settlement.
2: The report found no basis for criminal charges, but questioned the use of $10 million from a Medicaid settlement that was later connected to political efforts opposing recreational marijuana legalization. A coalition of state attorneys general led by Black New York Attorney General Letitia James is suing the Trump administration over new mail-in voting requirements. The lawsuit argues the USPS is overstepping its authority by imposing election-related rules that states say could affect voting. And Drake has set another Spotify record, becoming the first artist to surpass 140 billion streams on the platform. Taylor Swift is next with 130 billion, while Bad Bunny, The Weeknd, and Justin Bieber round out the top five most streamed artists. Get BIN News Now on demand 24/7 on the iHeartRadio app.
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0: 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That's music from the Kirk Carr Singers and In the Sanctuary. I'm Tracy Bethay. Happy Monday to you and yours. It's Lachey Knox and Ernest Pugh with Right There.
1: I asked my big brother to come and help me with this. Ladies and gentlemen,

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1: It's the latest single of Shay Knox, Ernest Pugh, and Yes, Lord, we thank you. You are always there for us and with us. You're right there. I'm Tracy Bethay, glad to be in your company. Here's a little history news. Justice Kelly of Virginia, she was crowned the winner of the 75th Miss USA pageant held in Miami. Now, the event took place at the Adrian Arsch Center for the Performing Arts, where Kelly made history as the first mother and married woman to win the title. Wow. The ceremony marked a significant moment in the pageant's history with that rule change back in 2023. Wow, Miss USA 2026 crowns its first ever mom. Well, how about that? Yeah, that's good. It's a good thing. I'm Tracy Bethay, so delighted to be in your company. On the way, we've got more of your favorite gospel hits. And up next hour, yeah, it's all about the gospel truth and gospel news, honey.
2: I'm Bree Wood with BIN News Now. Republicans have released details for next month's midterm convention in Dallas. House Speaker Mike Johnson says President Trump will attend both days, with Vice President J.D. Vance also scheduled to speak.
3: He said, Mike, they got to do a midterm convention. And I said, that's not a thing. And he said, make it a thing. Okay, so we're going to do a midterm convention.
2: GOP leaders say the convention will focus on border security, the economy, and policy surrounding women's sports. Closing arguments begin today in the Tupac Shakur murder trial, nearly 30 years after the rap icon was killed. Dwayne Keefe D. Davis is accused of helping plan the 1996 Las Vegas drive-by shooting and faces life in prison if convicted. He's pleaded not guilty. And Labor Day weekend travel is expected to be busy, with millions hitting the roads and airports. AAA said top U.S. destinations include Seattle, Orlando, Boston, Denver, and New York. 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

105.1 Hallelujah FM, Birmingham's inspiration station. The legendary Clark sisters, yes, blessed and highly favored. I'm Tracy Bethay, glad to be in your company on this beautiful Monday. PJ Morton is coming up. Here's Doc McKenzie and the highlights, and come on board.

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1: It's music from PJ Morton. Song says, Lord, we thank you for your mercy. I'm Tracy Bethay. Happy Monday to you and yours. It's a beautiful Lord's Day. And PJ Morton was a part of the Stella Awards. Did you check him out? And we've been running to the talkback feature, finding out your favorite performance of the Stella Awards. What do you have to say? Favorite performance?
2: Hey, Tracy, this is Clifton from Indiana.
1: Hey.
2: My favorite performance from the Stella Awards was the Tasha Cobbs Leonard tribute.
1: Okay. Well, thank you so much, Clifton from Indiana, I believe you said. Indiana, stand up. We thank God for our listeners literally all over the world. That was a powerful performance. Kiara Sheard, Yolanda Adams. Yeah, that was a tribute to Tasha Cobbs Leonard, who received the Aretha Franklin Icon Award. So yeah, Stella Awards was a really great show. I hope you had a chance to check it out on BET yesterday. If not, it will probably be coming back on, and of course I will keep you posted. Listen, on the way, music from Anthony Evans, got some Fred Hammond standing by, and this hour we've got the gospel truth and gospel news, honey.
3: I'm Bree Wood with BIN News Now. The search for survivors continues in Nepal after last week's catastrophic flooding triggered by a glacial collapse near the Nepal-Tibet border. This man traveled to Nepal from his home in Massachusetts hoping to find his missing wife.
4: I think that it's going to be too much of a burden for me to live my life. I was thinking about it that I was not able to find her.
3: Officials say more than 10,000 people have been rescued so far, including hundreds of foreign nationals. The Justice Department is accusing George Washington University Medical School of racial discrimination in its admissions process. Federal officials claim white and Asian applicants were denied admission in favor of black and Hispanic candidates. The university says it's reviewing the allegations. And a federal appeals court is sending a challenge to Georgia's congressional maps back to a lower court. The case stems from a ruling that the Republican-backed maps unlawfully discriminated against minority voters. Get BIN News Now on demand 24/7 on the iHeartRadio app.
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1: Well, he smiled a lot as he hosted the 41st Annual Stella Awards that aired on yesterday evening. As Kirk Franklin and I smile. Tracy Bethay with you on a beautiful Monday. Got the gospel truth and gospel news, honey, coming up next. But first, here is Anthony Brown and Group Therapy and Always Be Good.

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1: 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Oh, it's time for the gospel truth and gospel news, honey, with two-time Stellar Award winner, Tracy Bethay.
0: Today in the Gospel Truth and Gospel News, Sunny, it's a collaboration tour, and I'm excited about it. Get ready for the Therapy Tour. It's a 10-city tour featuring two of the biggest acts in contemporary gospel music, Anthony Brown and Group Therapy and Maurette Brown Clark. Maurette says that Anthony Brown and Group Therapy sang background for her for many years. She says, as our music ministries have been so intertwined throughout the years, and still to this day, we thought it was time to hit the road and share these stories, the music, and do them both together. Of course, fans know platinum-selling Anthony Brown and Group Therapy are excited and pleased to work with Maurette. Anthony currently has a new single out, Always Be Good, that is rising up the gospel charts. Bringing both together, you've got the Therapy Tour. Headed to Savannah, Georgia, Freeport, New York, Mobile, Alabama, Richmond, Virginia. Stay tuned. I'll share more dates with you. I'm Tracy Bethay, and that's a look at the Gospel Truth and Gospel News, honey.
2: I'm Bree Wood with BIN News Now. Republicans have released details for next month's midterm convention in Dallas. House Speaker Mike Johnson says President Trump will attend both days, with Vice President J.D. Vance also scheduled to speak.
3: He said, Mike, we got to do a midterm convention. And I said, that's not a thing. And he said, make it a thing. Okay, so we're going to do a midterm convention.
2: GOP leaders say the convention will focus on border security, the economy, and policy surrounding women's sports. Closing arguments begin today in the Tupac Shakur murder trial, nearly 30 years after the rap icon was killed. Dwayne Keefe D. Davis is accused of helping plan the 1996 Las Vegas drive-by shooting and faces life in prison if convicted. He's pleaded not guilty. And Labor Day weekend travel is expected to be busy, with millions hitting the roads and airports. AAA said top U.S. destinations include Seattle, Orlando, Boston, Denver, and New York. 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

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The things that hurt you in the past won't control your future. Starting now, this is a new day. This is your Exodus. 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
2: Come on, catch a foot like this and snap your finger. 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

Hallelujah 105.1, Birmingham's inspiration station. It's music from the choir master Ricky Dillard and Grace. I'm Tracy Bethay. Happy Monday to you and yours. It's Bishop Larry Trotter, and the Lord is blessing me right now.

0: Hallelujah 105.1.
1: That's music from Ty Tribbett and Holy You. I'm Tracy Bethay. So glad to be in your company on this, I'll say, motivating Monday. You know, sometimes you have to motivate yourself a little bit more coming off of a weekend, right? Here's some great news. So there is a petition that has been kind of sitting in a holding pattern to rename Nashville International Airport after Dolly Parton. And I understand that that petition is now gaining new momentum following the country music icon's death. So more than 70,000 people have already signed the online petition, which was launched in 2025 after Tennessee lawmakers considered naming the airport for President Donald Trump. Parton herself once joked about the idea, saying it would be fun to hear passengers told their flight was departing from Nashville's Departon. So tens of thousands of new signatures have been added since the news of her passing. So we have listeners in Nashville. What do you say, Nashville? Renaming the airport after Dolly Parton. I don't think it's a bad idea. I know that there are a lot of people of all genres, of all ethnicities and races that love some Dolly Parton. And 9 to 5 was surely one of my favorites, favorite movies. So yeah, and some of her music, yeah. So maybe they'll rename Nashville's International Airport after Dolly Parton. How about that? On the way, music from CeCe Winans. Got some Jonathan Nelson and Manifest coming up. Yolanda Adams is standing by. And we've got your birthdays on this 31st, the last day of August.
2: I'm Bree Wood with BIN News Now. The search for survivors continues in Nepal after last week's catastrophic flooding triggered by a glacial collapse near the Nepal-Tibet border. This man traveled to Nepal from his home in Massachusetts hoping to find his missing wife.
3: I think that it's going to be too much of a burden for me to live my life. Just thinking about it, that I was not able to find her.
2: Officials say more than 10,000 people have been rescued so far, including hundreds of foreign nationals. The Justice Department is accusing George Washington University Medical School of racial discrimination in its admissions process. Federal officials claim white and Asian applicants were denied admission in favor of black and Hispanic candidates. The university says it's reviewing the allegations. And a federal appeals court is sending a challenge to Georgia's congressional maps back to a lower court. The case stems from a ruling that the Republican-backed maps unlawfully discriminated against minority voters. Get BIN News Now on demand 24/7 on the iHeartRadio app.
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Hallelujah 105.1. It's music from Yolanda Adams, and yes, Lord, to your will and to your way. I've got your birthdays coming up next, but first it's Canton Jones and Praise on Go.

0: 105.1 Hallelujah FM. It's all right to get your praise on. That is music from Canton Jones and Praise on Go. What do you mean praise on go? Well, just think about when you praise the Lord. Praise the Lord. Give him a praise from your lips. Tell him how much you appreciate and love him. And just with a boisterous sound, praising and acknowledging the Lord. You know, something happens when you praise him. And did you know that praise is your weapon? So, yeah, it's always got to be on go. You can't, don't ever stop praising the Lord. He's worthy of the praise. So, yeah, praise on go. I love it. That's Canton Jones. I'm Tracy Bethay, delighted to be in your company. And we got some birthdays to celebrate on this last day of the month of August, August 31st. Happy birthday to Andrew Young. Not the Andrew Young, but yeah, Andrew Young. Happy birthday. All the way in Chi-Town, Chicago, Tony Marshall is celebrating his birthday on today. Paige Sims. Happy birthday, Paige. Miss Tawana Brown Murray is celebrating on today, along with Maurice James. Janae Jones, happy birthday to you. And also to Jay Blake White, all the way in Los Angeles. And maybe you've got a birthday or an anniversary on today. Listen, we just want to say blessings to you.
1: I'm Bree Wood with BIN News Now. Republicans have released details for next month's midterm convention in Dallas. House Speaker Mike Johnson says President Trump will attend both days, with Vice President J.D. Vance also scheduled to speak.
2: He said, Mike, they got to do a midterm convention. And I said, that's not a thing. And he said, make it a thing. Okay, so we're going to do a midterm convention.
1: GOP leaders say the convention will focus on border security, the economy, and policy surrounding women's sports. Closing arguments begin today in the Tupac Shakur murder trial, nearly 30 years after the rap icon was killed. Dwayne Keefe D. Davis is accused of helping plan the 1996 Las Vegas drive-by shooting and faces life in prison if convicted. He's pleaded not guilty. And Labor Day weekend travel is expected to be busy, with millions hitting the roads and airports. AAA said top U.S. destinations include Seattle, Orlando, Boston, Denver, and New York. 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

105.1 Hallelujah FM, Birmingham's inspiration station. Yes, your gift looks good on you and you wear it well. That's music from Donald Lawrence. I'm Tracy Bethay. Got Promises from Lisa Noel Smith and the Brown Singers coming up. Well, here's music from the Winans. It's a classic and it's called Tomorrow.

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1: It's Lisa Noel Smith and the Brown Singers, and yes, he does. I tell you, God keeps his promises. He's a promise keeper all day, every day. I'm Tracy Bethay, glad to be in your company. And yeah, again, congratulations to Lisa Noel Smith and the Brown Singers for picking up 5 Stella Awards. All 5 that they were nominated for. Lisa receiving the Al Bettina Walker Female Vocalist of the Year Stella Award. Huge. But also Song of the Year, which I said, yep, this is definitely a win. And she won. So yeah, congratulations. And that was my favorite performance of the year, representing my hometown, along with Ja'Kalyn Carr, my hometown, and Daryl Pedersen, Strength and Praise, my hometown. They performed with Lisa on the main show on yesterday. So yeah, it was a great time for all. But that was my favorite. It was so many good performances. How about that? But I would say my favorite would be seeing the hometown on stage, right? Yeah. Coming up, more of your favorite gospel hits. Got some Dottie People standing by. Tim Bowman Jr., Nobody But God. Harvey Watkins with a Grateful. And music coming up from Jason Nelson, Made New.
2: I'm Amber Payton with BIN News Now. Black singer David is pleading not guilty to charges in the murder of 14-year-old Celeste Rivas Hernandez.
3: As soon as the defense announces ready to proceed, the DA's office is ready to proceed.
2: The singer, whose real name is David Anthony Burke, is accused of killing and dismembering the teen. His next court hearing is October 19th. He faces life in prison or the death penalty if convicted. 19-year-old Carmelo Anthony's defense team says it will continue appealing his conviction after he was denied a new trial. Anthony is serving 35 years for fatally stabbing 17-year-old Austin Metcalf at a 2025 Texas track meet. And hundreds of runners in Atlanta raised $50,000 for the Ahmaud Arbery Foundation during Saturday's Run with Maud event. The organization supports equity and opportunities for young black men. Arbery was killed while jogging 6.5 years ago. 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
1: It's music from the Rose of Gospel, Dorinda Clark Cole, and Take It Back. I'm Tracy Bethay, glad to be in your company on a beautiful Monday indeed. Here's Jason Nelson with Madison Ryan Ward and Made New.

0: 105.1 Hallelujah FM, Birmingham's inspiration station. It's music from Jason Nelson and Madison Ryan Ward with All Things New. Yeah, Made New, that's the name of the song, and I love it. Because he will do it, y'all. Ask him to create in me a clean heart and renew in me the right spirit. He'll make your heart, your mind, your thoughts, your money, your health. You can make it all new. Thank you, Lord. I'm Tracy Bethay. Thank you so much for sharing a portion of your day with me. I pray that something on this August 31st uplifted and inspired you to help you make it through tomorrow, right? Before we get out of here, I do want to send our prayers to Nepal, as we are still hearing of the missing people over in China, over 3,000. And there's some Americans are over there as well. So we're definitely praying as they are in rescue efforts right now. Gotta pray for our country, y'all. So before we get out of here, how about we wind down from work? Today's inspirational quote says, healing takes courage, and we all have courage, even if we have to dig a little deeper to find it. Now you let that minister to your hearts. And thanks so much for listening.
1: I'm Amber Payton with BIN News Now. President Trump is highlighting U.S. actions in Iran. In a Fox News interview, Trump said Iran's Navy, Air Force, and leadership have been wiped out, while also discussing the midterms, economy, and Canada.
2: And they're a failing nation right now.
1: He claimed Israel would no longer exist if he were not president. Speaking on NBC's Meet the Press, Black Congressman Jim Clyburn said supporting Clarence Thomas, who was also Black, for the Supreme Court in 1991 was a mistake. The South Carolina Democrat said he expected Thomas to uphold civil rights and voting rights precedents, but now regrets backing his nomination. And calls are growing for the police chief in Senatobia, Mississippi, to resign over allegations he repeatedly used racial slurs in private text messages. Activists are also demanding video from the fatal police shooting of Black one-year-old Cohen Wiley. Chief Harold Vandenford remains on the job with support from the mayor and board of aldermen. Get BIN News Now on demand 24/7 on the iHeartRadio app.
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1: That's what I'm claiming. It's working. It's leaning in my direction. Happy Monday, last day of this month. August is gone, y'all. Coming up, Fred Hammond, Love Never Fails. Right now, Helen Baylor.
2: There's a song I want to do right now that reminds me of my grandmother, and you've heard me tell my story how she prayed me through. When I got saved, when I got delivered from drugs and alcohol, my grandmother, she told me, she said, there's a song I want you to learn.

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1: We made it back for the weekend. That's a good thing, right? May have struggled to get up this morning, but we're making it. It's Sonya Blakey. Coming up, let's do Deidre Catton, Love Him Like I Do. Kiara Sheard Kelly, Miracles. What did you think of the Stellar Awards? Came on TV last night. Did you see that tribute to Tasha Cobbs Leonard? Kiara tore it up. Miranda tore it up. Everybody that contributed tore it up. I would love to hear your favorite moments. Make sure you hit me up on the iHeartRadio app. Tap the talk back mic. Let's talk.
2: I'm Amber Payton with BIN News Now. Vice President J.D. Vance is campaigning in Battleground, Michigan ahead of the midterm elections.
3: A good human being who loves this country and has served this country.
2: Speaking in Sterling Heights, Vance supported Republican candidates, including U.S. Senate hopeful Mike Rogers, who was in a close race against progressive Democrat Abdul El Sayed. Beyonce's Be Good Foundation is pledging $200,000 in emergency relief for Northwest Indiana communities hit by a destructive August storm. The storm caused widespread power outages, property damage, and evacuations. And history was made at the 75th Miss USA pageant in Miami. Virginia's Justice Kelly, who was black, was crowned Miss USA 2026, becoming the first mother, first married woman, and first woman in her 30s to win the title. The 31-year-old will represent the U.S. at Miss Universe in Puerto Rico this November. Get BIN News Now on demand 24/7 on the iHeartRadio app.
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Headed down 280. 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

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Won't he do it? My God can do it. Fix it. Canton Spirituals right now. Lachey Knox, Ernest Pugh, right there.

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1: It's Monday. Let's move. Let's stay motivated. It's Sonia Blakey. Coming up, let's do God's Property Love. Also, let's do Israel, a New Breed. Again, I say rejoice. Want to hear what you thought of, want to hear your thoughts, I should say, about the Stellar Gospel Music Awards. I enjoyed all of it. 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
2: I'm Amber Payton with BIN News Now. President Trump is announcing new drug pricing deals with nearly a dozen drug makers.
3: Our most favored nation's discounts represent the largest reduction in prescription drug prices in the history of our country.
2: Joined by pharmaceutical CEOs at the White House, Trump said the agreements build on his favored nation policy and will help lower prescription costs for Americans. Former Vice President Kamala Harris is endorsing Tennessee State Representative Justin Pearson in his bid for Congress. Harris praised Pearson's leadership and advocacy for working families as he campaigns for Tennessee's 9th Congressional District seat. And the Prince Estate has released Timeless, a never-before-heard album marking 10 years since the music icon's death. The project features songs recorded between 1977 and 2016, including I Am You, recorded when Prince was just 19. Get BIN News Now on demand 24/7 on the iHeartRadio app.
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0: 105.1. Coming up, the choir master, Ricky Dillon, opened my eyes. He was looking clean at the Stellar Awards. I saw it. I captured it. Make sure you follow me, Sonia Blakey. All right, we're talking about our Monday motivation. What's that scripture for you?
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0: 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Dr. Ricky Dillon opened my eyes. Man, he is a choir master like no other. 38 years, 15 albums, getting ready for his Sweet Sweet Spirit tour. I'm Sonya Blakey, coming up. He was powerful last night on the Stellar Awards. John P. Key, Jesus is Real. Jonathan McReynolds with Still. Donna Lawrence, back to Eden.
1: I'm Amber Payton with BIN News Now. Florida Governor Ron DeSantis is awarding $23 million in grants to state college vocational programs supporting shipbuilding, defense, and aerospace.
2: You're talking about expanding job training, infrastructure.
1: Speaking in Jacksonville, DeSantis also touted budget cuts and lower debt while pushing a November property tax amendment. Maryland Governor Wes Moore says he hopes to see more black governors elected across the country. In an interview with USA Today, Moore noted that he is just the third black governor elected in U.S. history and says that number does not reflect the nation's diversity. And a Florida man has been arrested after allegedly making more than 70 threatening calls to the NAACP. Federal prosecutors say the calls included threats against former President Barack Obama and NAACP leaders. The 47-year-old faces a federal charge of transmitting threats across state lines. Get BIN News Now on demand 24/7 on the iHeartRadio app.
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You see, double jeopardy gives you the answer. 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We don't have to come up with the answer because we already know that Christ is.

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He asked Malachi,

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0: 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I'm so excited. New music from Kirk Franklin. He performed it on the Stellar Gospel Music Awards. Did you see it? What did you think? It features Karen Clark Shear. Let's take a listen. Thank you for everything.
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1: Kirk Franklin taking us back to church. Yeah, this is powerful. Features Karen Clark Sheard. She sang it, and he played. It was dynamic to see Kirk Franklin, Karen Clark Sheard on the Stellar Gospel Music Awards last night. Thank you for everything. Did y'all watch it? What did you think about it? Hit me up on the iHeartRadio app Talkback mic. On the way, Erica Campbell, Trust and Obey. Also, let's just praise the Lord. Know that you can follow me, Sonia Blakey, for all things Stellars.
2: I'm Amber Payton with BIN News Now. President Trump is highlighting U.S. actions in Iran. In a Fox News interview, Trump said Iran's Navy, Air Force, and leadership have been wiped out, while also discussing the midterms, economy, and Canada.
3: And they're a failing nation right now.
2: He claimed Israel would no longer exist if he were not president. Speaking on NBC's Meet the Press, Black Congressman Jim Clyburn said supporting Clarence Thomas, who was also Black, for the Supreme Court in 1991 was a mistake. The South Carolina Democrat said he expected Thomas to uphold civil rights and voting rights precedents, but now regrets backing his nomination. And Lionel Richie has reportedly been hospitalized in an intensive care unit in St. Louis after a weekend concert. According to TMZ, the music legend checked himself into a hospital as a precaution, with doctors evaluating possible dehydration. The singer is reportedly expected to be released later this week. Get BIN News Now on demand 24/7 on the iHeartRadio app.
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Coming up, PJ Morton, Mercy. He did a great job along with Daryl Wall, Stellar Gospel Music Awards. We're talking about it this afternoon. Waiting to hear from you on the iHeartRadio app. Talk back, Mike. It's Sonya Blakey. Right now, it's

0: 105.1 Hallelujah FM. PJ Morton, just like his dad, powerful, anointed, and humble. It was good to see him and Dara Walls on the Stellar Gospel Music Awards. I thought it was a great show. What did y'all think about it? That's what I want to know. Hit me up on the iHeartRadio app, Talk Back Mike. Let's go classic. Walter Hawkins, Be Grateful, Charles Jenkins, War. Also, we got the church medley from John P. Key.
1: Amber Payton with BIN News Now. Black singer David is pleading not guilty to charges in the murder of 14-year-old Celeste Rivas Hernandez.
2: As soon as the defense announces ready to proceed, the DA's office is ready to proceed.
1: The singer, whose real name is David Anthony Burke, is accused of killing and dismembering the teen. His next court hearing is October 19th. He faces life in prison or the death penalty if convicted. 19-year-old Carmelo Anthony's defense team says it will continue appealing his conviction after he was denied a new trial. Anthony is serving 35 years for fatally stabbing 17-year-old Austin Metcalf at a 2025 Texas track meet. And hundreds of runners in Atlanta raised $50,000 for the Ahmaud Arbery Foundation during Saturday's Run with Maude event. The organization supports equity and opportunities for young black men. Arbery was killed while jogging 6.5 years ago. Get BIN News Now on demand 24/7 on the iHeartRadio app.
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105.1 Hallelujah FM, Birmingham's inspiration station. I was hoping they get all of his performance in, because Stellar Awards, they have to cut you if it goes too long. John P. Key closed out the show with the church medley.

0: Make sure you follow me, Sonia Blakey, for all things Cellar Wars. We're also talking about it on the iHeartRadio app Talkback. Mike, coming up, let's do some Fred Hammond, They That Wait, and Reverend Milton Bronson and the Tommies. I tried him, and I know him.
1: I'm Amber Payton with BIN News Now. President Trump is announcing new drug pricing deals with nearly a dozen drug makers.
2: Our most favored nation's discounts represent the largest reduction in prescription drug prices in the history of our country.
1: Joined by pharmaceutical CEOs at the White House, Trump said the agreements build on his favored nation policy and will help lower prescription costs for Americans. Former Vice President Kamala Harris is endorsing Tennessee State Representative Justin Pearson in his bid for Congress. Harris praised Pearson's leadership and advocacy for working families as he campaigns for Tennessee's 9th congressional district seat. And Georgia gubernatorial candidates Keisha Lance Bottoms, who is Black, and Rick Jackson will face off in their first debate in early October. The one-hour event will air live from Assembly Studios in Atlanta and feature a modified town hall format, giving undecided voters a chance to question the candidates. Get BIN News Now on demand 24/7 on the iHeartRadio app.
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Hallelujah, 105.1, Birmingham's inspiration station. John P. Key owes us nothing. I mean, absolutely nothing. He tore it up. Stellar Gospel Music Awards. If you missed it, I'm quite sure you'll get a chance to see it again or see it.

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1: When she takes the mic, you know something is about to happen. Anything can happen with Kira Clark Sheard. 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It's Monday. Give thanks.
2: God is good. That's all we need from you. 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
1: 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Coming up, we got Ty Tribbett, who is magnificent as well. We'll talk about his performance right now at the Commodores. Jesus is love.

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1: Ty Tripping, his stage presence, his energy is untouchable. Wow. Open up the Stellar Awards along with Ablaze, and they were incredible. Man, what a night. I'm Sonya Blakey. Make sure you check out the recap. Follow me, Sonya Blakey, all things Stellar Awards. Coming up, we got some Anita Wilson, Speechless, Mary Mary, Go Get It, and new music from Anthony Brown.
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1: Anthony Brown and Group Therapy, Always Be Good. They're going on tour with Barrett Brown Clark. That's going to be amazing. Going to close it out with Hezekiah Walker, I'll Make It. I'm Sonia Blakey. Thank you so much for being a part of the show. 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Tap it, start talking, and the message comes straight to me. Also, be sure to follow me, Sonia Blakey. We're still talking about the Stellar Gospel Music Awards, all things Stellar Awards. Follow me, Facebook, Instagram, TikTok. God is good. God bless.
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